From this land, where the water meets the mountains, where voices have gathered for generations, we are still here. We carry the songs. We carry the stories. We carry the heartbeat.

0: Today, in Tacaronto, on the land of the Mississaugas of the Credit, we gather once more, from coast to coast to coast, from the first peoples of this land, to those who came from every part of the world, generation after generation. This is more than a moment. This is true connection.
1: C'est un lien véritable.

0: Mojo!
1: 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Yeah.
0: Denisa.
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0: Manila Patusha.
1: Oh yeah.